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9: Hollywood superstar Clint Eastwood has retired, according to his son. When Clint Eastwood's Juror No. 2 came out in 2024, it felt like the end of an era for the kinds of movies Eastwood made over the course of his decades-long career, and it appears that the film may be his last. In a newly surfaced interview from November 2025 with the French publication France Info, his son Kyle Eastwood revealed that his father has retired from film work.
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13: Hello, hello, hello. Good morning, everyone. Welcome to The Breakfast Show. I'm Shermeen. Happy Thursday, the weekend's in sight. So, what are your plans this morning? Text me at 031-428-98989. Let's get into it with our first few songs.

0: Welcome back, everyone. So today is the 11th of June. A very quick reminder before we jump into our famous birthdays. If you are driving, already on the road, and wherever it is you're going, whether it's gym, work, school, though I think schools are off now. Nonetheless, if you are driving and you want to text in on 89 at 03-142-898-989, please remember to pull over to the side of the road before you do. And that is before you text anybody, because it's always better to keep your eyes firmly on the road. And please, no matter whether you're driving or not, always remember to wear your seatbelt, because it's always better to be safe than sorry. So we have quite a few famous birthdays today for the 11th of June. To kick us off, it is Peter Dinklage's birthday. He is an actor famous for playing Tyrion Lannister in the TV show Game of Thrones. And fun fact, he won 4 Emmy Awards for the role, more than any other actor in Game of Thrones history. Well-deserved, because he was the best. Next one up, another heavy hitter. It's Hugh Laurie's birthday. He is an actor famous for playing, famous for a lot of things, but most famous for playing Dr. Gregory House in the TV show House MD. And fun fact, before becoming TV's favorite grumpy doctor, Hugh Laurie was best known in Britain as a comedy actor. Many American viewers were so shocked to learn he's actually British because his accent on House was so convincing. Indeed it was. Next one up, it is Joshua Jackson's birthday. He's an actor famous for the TV show Dawson's Creek, the other TV show Fringe, which I was a big fan of, and a project called Dr. Death. Fun fact, he was only a teenager when Dawson's Creek became one of the defining teen dramas of the late 90s. Alright, I have more famous birthdays where that came from after our next few songs.
1: He said, tell me a story.

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1: When I grow up, I want to be strong.
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Welcome back, everyone. We're still talking famous birthdays for the 11th of June. All right, so next one up, it is Georgia Smith's birthday. She is a singer famous for songs like Blue Lights and Be Honest. And fun fact, before releasing her debut album, she caught the attention of Drake, who invited her to collaborate on his playlist project called More Life. Next one up, it is Tems's birthday. She is a singer famous for songs like Free Mind, Me and You, and No Woman, No Cry from the Black Panther Wakanda Forever soundtrack. Oh, also the song Rain Dance that you're hearing all over social media right now? Yep, that's her song. And fun fact, Tems co-wrote and performed Lift Me Up with Rihanna for Black Panther Wakanda Forever. The song earned nominations at the Oscars, Golden Globes, and the Grammys, making Tems one of the first Nigerian artists to receive an Academy Award nomination. Well deserved. Next one up, it is Papa Eseidu's birthday. He is an actor famous for the TV show I May Destroy You and being cast as Severus Snape in HBO's upcoming Harry Potter adaptation. Fun fact, he was going to be the first black actor to play Severus Snape, right? Fun fact, he was the first black actor to play Hamlet for the Royal Shakespeare Company in a major production. Clearly, he is a trailblazer. And honestly, I am actually looking forward to seeing him as Severus Snape because Alan Rickman, forever and always. But I just want to see, why not? I feel like he'd do a good job. Last but certainly not least, it is Jackie Stewart's birthday. He is an F1 driver, when a race car motor sport driver in general, but most famous for me as an F1 driver because I watch F1. And he's famous for being a three-time Formula One world champion. And fun fact, he was nicknamed the Flying Scot because he helped revolutionize driver safety in Formula One after witnessing numerous fatal accidents during the sport's most dangerous era. Which he was also a part of. Crazy. And it was a dangerous era indeed. All right, so before you want to go ahead and Google any of our famous birthdays today, a very quick reminder. The internet, although very fun and informative, is unfortunately rife with misinformation and disinformation, which basically is sharing inaccurate information either accidentally, the former, or deliberately, which is the latter. So yeah, just be a little mindful of basically false information of any kind online, and AI-generated content, photos, and videos are very convincing, however, obviously not real. All right, let's listen to our next few songs, and I'll be back with more on The Breakfast Show.

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back, everyone. Let's talk our today in history for the 11th of June. So, on this day in 1993, the action film Jurassic Park, directed by Steven Spielberg, was released. And why does it matter? Well, Steven Spielberg's dinosaur epic changed visual effects forever and became the highest-grossing film ever made at the time of its release. And some trivia for you. The famous T-Rex breakout scene was originally supposed to use more stop-motion animation, but groundbreaking CGI tests were so impressive that Spielberg changed the course and helped usher in a new era of filmmaking. And yeah, more than 30 years later, the T-Rex escape remains one of the most iconic scenes in movie history. It's one of my favorite movies of all time. Next one up. On this day in 2001, highly popular game show series Fear Factor premiered. And why does it matter? Well, the show became one of television's biggest reality hits, challenging contestants to face extreme stunts and fears for cash prizes. And some trivia for you. Hosted by Joe Rogan, yes, the very same Joe Rogan you were thinking of, the show became famous for its outrageous eating challenges, many of which became viral moments long before social media

legend Jackie Chan. And despite being called the Karate Kid, the film primarily features Kung Fu, as this, and the story was relocated from California to China, basically. As in, the reason why it primarily features Kung Fu is because they relocated it to China. In any case, from Tyrion Lannister to Dr. House to dinosaurs, Daredevil game shows, and Kung Fu classics, big names, big moments, that's your 11th of June. All right, let's listen to our next few songs, and I'll be back with more on The Breakfast Show.

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1: Welcome back, everyone. I hope you enjoyed those few songs. 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Make it a habit to empty AC trays, scrub out plant saucers, and keep water storage tightly covered. Since these mosquitoes are aggressive daytime biters, armor up by wearing long sleeves and applying a reliable repellent. Stay covered, stay vigilant, and let's keep the buzz away. 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

Welcome back, everyone. So it is Thursday. It's time for Throwback Thursday, and we're going to be talking the golden age of the school canteen. Before the era of calorie counting apps, aesthetic meal prep containers, and home delivery food tracks, the school recess bell was the ultimate daily catalyst for absolute economic and social chaos. You had exactly 15 minutes to execute the most important transaction of your day. So WhatsApp us at 03-142-898-989. What was the ultimate elite tier canteen snack from your school days that just tasted different back then? So let's unlock three core memories from the era of school lunch survival. Before you learn how to queue properly in a civilized society, the school canteen counter was a literal battleground. Survival depended on your ability to squeeze through a wall of older kids, stretch your arm over three shoulders, and wave a crumpled currency note directly in the canteen uncle's face while screaming your order over 50 other people. I remember this, but you know, I got lucky because I was one of the tallest girls in my school at the time. Obviously, the boys had a later growth spurt, but I was pretty lucky. I didn't have to deal with it. I could just hover over everybody else for a decent amount of time. And then one day, everybody outgrew me, nonetheless. So next one up here, before splitting bills digitally was a thing, the canteen ecosystem ran on high-stakes food trading. If you bought a packet of chips or a plate of fries, you immediately became the most popular person on the bench. The standard tax was allowing your friends a maximum of 2 bites, which required watching them like a hawk to ensure their thumb didn't secretly hoard half a portion in a single scoop. Real. And last but certainly not least, long before digital wallets or tap to pay, some schools implemented those weird colorful plastic or cardboard tokens you had to buy in advance to trade for food. Losing your paper token on the playground was a financial tragedy of epic proportions. You were essentially bankrupt until the next allowance cycle. Why do I have a weird recollection of this? I think my school did it for a while and then they decided to axe it, I think, I'm not too sure. Alright, let's listen to our next few songs and I'll be back with more on The Breakfast Show.

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Welcome back, everyone. I'm putting on my nerd cap because it's time for Making You Smarter Every Day. Bet you didn't know these facts. So, first one up. We think of Nintendo as a modern high-tech digital gaming giant born in the era of pixels and microchips, right? But Nintendo was actually founded as a playing card company in Kyoto, Japan in September of 1889. The exact same year the Eiffel Tower officially opened to the public at the World's Fair in Paris. While engineers in Europe were marveling at a massive iron skyscraper, artisans in Japan were handcrafting traditional Hanafuda cards. Crazy. Alright, I have more facts for you guys after our next few songs, and I'll be right back with more on The Breakfast Show.

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8: Welcome back, everyone. My nerd gap is still on because we're still talking fun facts you didn't know and making you smarter every day. So, if you picture pioneer wagon trains traveling across the rugged American West in 1843, your brain is firmly in the old pioneer era. Yet, that exact same year, a Scottish inventor named Alexander Bain patented the very first chemical fax machine. Technically, someone could have faxed a document across a wire line while people were still hunting bison and dying of dysentery on the Oregon Trail. Crazy. History is really funny. Now, last but certainly not least, in keeping with history's very funny, the image of legendary samurai warriors wielding swords under a strict feudal code feels like deep ancient history, right? However, the samurai caste wasn't officially abolished in Japan until the late 1870s. That means when London opened its very first underground subway line, the Metropolitan Railway, in 1863, the samurai were still actively walking around as a ruling military class. You could have ridden a steam-powered underground train to work while the samurai era was still fully alive. Crazy indeed. I love history. Alright, let's listen to our next few songs and I'll be back with more on The Breakfast Show.

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7: Welcome back, everyone. So it is Thursday. It's time for the Watch This Edit, where I talk about what's on my screen this week, what I'm rewatching or catching up on, and whether it deserves a spot on your screen. And today I'm talking the remaining half of The Boys season 5. So in case you didn't know, The Boys is an American satirical superhero television series developed by Eric Kripke for Amazon Prime Video. Based on the comic book series of the same name, it follows the eponymous team of vigilantes as they combat superpowered individuals referred to as Supes, who often abuse their powers for personal gain and work for a powerful company called Vought International that ensures the general public only views them as heroes. The story focuses on Huey Campbell, a young electronics clerk, and Billy Butcher, a former SAS and CIA operative who worked together with the rest of the boys against the Seven, Vought's premier superhero team, led by the power-hungry Homelander. So, obviously,

See, I watched it, then I did some research to see what everybody else thought of it, because I had mixed feelings. The season received generally favorable reviews, with praise towards its action sequences, character development, social commentary, humor, storyline performances, particularly Urban, Star, Fukuhara, and Jensen Ackles. And I'm talking the seasons beforehand. They were always really, really good. And having a satisfying conclusion, I mean, I'm talking about the end of season five, but some criticize its pacing and claim the season suffered from a lack of focus. So, I mean, even the final, whereas seasons 1 to 4 were considered amazing, critically acclaimed, season five was more just favorable. And I agree with the general consensus. The first few episodes, and I admit I was really disappointed, were really all over the place. And considering there were only 8 episodes this season, it kind of gave me the impression that they didn't know where to go. The penultimate episode, which is the second last episode, was the best one for me. It was fantastic. It felt like the old boys. As for the finale, some aspects were phenomenal, but it felt that they had to squeeze all of the best storylines and proper cohesive season into just the last 2 episodes, which felt like a shame because it was good. In any case, I'm gonna continue my review of The Boys season 5 after our next few songs.

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5: Hollywood superstar Clint Eastwood has retired, according to his son. When Clint Eastwood's Juror No. 2 came out in 2024, it felt like the end of an era for the kinds of movies Eastwood made over the course of his decades-long career, and it appears that the film may be his last. In a newly surfaced interview from November 2025 with the French publication France Info, his son Kyle Eastwood revealed that his father has retired from film work.
6: एक दो तीन येलो एक दो तीन येलो
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11: Welcome back, everyone. So I'm talking the Watch This Edit, and I'm giving you guys my review of The Boys Season 5. So strong performances and a satisfying finale weren't able to save Season 5, in my opinion, from messy pacing and uneven character arcs. Now, something I want to bring up, visually, The Boys is very unique, which is what made it stand out. Aside from the fact that it was making fun of like big franchises like the MCU, politics and everything, which is why it was one of my favorite shows. Visually, it was really dark and gritty. And this season is weaker than the previous ones because it loses some of that dirty and uncomfortable aesthetic that defined said series. Now, past season used to be like grimy almost and have like a very dark lighting aspect to it to make the world feel corrupt, matching the show's themes. But in season 5, the show's cleaner look makes it like, you know, that Netflix look that we've talked about before where everything looks too pristine. Yeah, it makes the final season look less like The Boys. And I like for a second, I was like, wait, what am I watching? And the action scenes were so basic for a superhero show, considering they used to be really good before. And the simple cinematography and very fewer memorable moments. Like, I distinctly remember thinking when Starlight is fighting the Deep, I was like, this is so basic. Like, I don't even feel like I'm watching a superhero show, which is sad. In any case, what makes season 5 so frustrating for me is that when the boys focus on Butcher and Homelander and the consequences of each of their actions, it evokes the superhero satire that made the show stand out. And the theme of doing the right thing in a corrupt world is what mattered. That's what it was all about. That whether it costs you everything or not, you're supposed to do the right thing, even when it all seems against you. And the finale emphasized that, but the earlier episodes didn't. Like, it completely forgot about the central focus of the show. And the uneven character arcs and obvious spin-off, like, setup prevented it from being truly satisfying. I never watched Generation V. But apparently those characters were supposed to play a big part in season 5. They came for an episode and then they dipped. And I was like, wait, what? If anything, I felt kind of glad I didn't watch Gen V. Or in any case, yeah. So 5 out of 10, unfortunately, which I feel very sad saying. It's not as bad as the Game of Thrones ending in the final season, but it's certainly not great. They stuck the landing. It was fine. The finale episode itself was good. I'd give that a 7 out of 10. The rest of the season, 5 out of 10. Nevertheless, someone please, please give Anthony Starr an Emmy for his incredible performance as Homelander. I cannot believe he's never even won once. That's criminal, honestly. All right, let's listen to our next few songs and I'll be back with more on The Breakfast Show.

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12: Welcome back, everyone. My nerd cap is coming on again because it's time for Down the Rabbit Hole. And today, we're unraveling the history of a machine that completely restructured human civilization, global trade, and the literal layout of our homes. Before the late 1800s, humanity was entirely enslaved to geography and seasons. If you didn't live near a farm, a port, or an ice house, your daily diet was restricted to whatever could be salted, pickled, or eaten within 24 hours. We opened that cold metal door multiple times a day without thinking, but the refrigerator completely re-engineered global society from the kitchen up. So, before mechanical cooling, cold was a luxury controlled by a massive, literal ice mafia. In the 19th century, the ice kings of the world made fortunes by harvesting actual blocks of ice from frozen lakes during winter, packing them in sawdust and shipping them on boats across the world. If you were wealthy in a hot climate, your status was defined by whether you could afford a melting block of pond water shipped from thousands of miles away just to cool your drinks. Now, early attempts at home refrigeration in the 1920s were outright lethal. The first mechanical refrigerators used highly toxic volatile gases like ammonia, methyl chloride, and sulfur dioxide as refrigerants. It wasn't until chemical companies engineered Freon in 1928 that cooling became stable and safe enough to move out of industrial factories and directly into residential kitchens. Now, the refrigerator completely broke the traditional architectural blueprint of the human home. For centuries, homes had to be built with dedicated, specialized architectural zones, basically dark cellars, ventilated larders, and detached meat houses facing away from the sun. The moment the electric fridge became affordable, it centralized food storage into a single sleek appliance, giving birth to a modern layout of the suburban kitchen and eliminating the need for daily hyper-local grocery shopping. Now, this machine didn't just preserve food. It completely altered human biology and agricultural economics. Before refrigeration, a single bad harvest meant localized shortage. The invention of the refrigerated shipping container and home fridge allowed food to travel across oceans without spoiling. It single-handedly created the global supply chain, allowing us to eat fresh strawberries in winter and turning the seasonal diet into a relic of ancient history. Really, genuinely, I don't think people realize how massive refrigeration is. In any case, let's listen to our next few songs and I'll be back with more on The Breakfast Show.

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8: Hollywood superstar Clint Eastwood has retired, according to his son. When Clint Eastwood's Juror No. 2 came out in 2024, it felt like the end of an era for the kinds of movies Eastwood made over the course of his decades-long career, and it appears that the film may be his last. In a newly surfaced interview from November 2025 with the French publication France Info, his son Kyle Eastwood revealed that his father has retired from film work.
9: यार सीरियसली बाटा पे 50% तक डिस्काउंट
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5: Hollywood superstar Clint Eastwood has retired, according to his son. When Clint Eastwood's Juror No. 2 came out in 2024, it felt like the end of an era for the kinds of movies Eastwood made over the course of his decades-long career, and it appears that the film may be his last. In a newly surfaced interview from November 2025 with the French publication France Info, his son Kyle Eastwood revealed that his father has retired from film work.
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5: Hollywood superstar Clint Eastwood has retired, according to his son. When Clint Eastwood's Juror No. 2 came out in 2024, it felt like the end of an era for the kinds of movies Eastwood made over the course of his decades-long career, and it appears that the film may be his last. In a newly surfaced interview from November 2025 with the French publication France Info, his son Kyle Eastwood revealed that his father has retired from film work.
6: एक दो तीन ये लो एक दो तीन ये लो
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3: Hollywood superstar Clint Eastwood has retired, according to his son. When Clint Eastwood's Juror No. 2 came out in 2024, it felt like the end of an era for the kinds of movies Eastwood made over the course of his decades-long career, and it appears that the film may be his last. In a newly surfaced interview from November 2025 with the French publication France Info, his son Kyle Eastwood revealed that his father has retired from film work.
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6: Hollywood superstar Clint Eastwood has retired, according to his son. When Clint Eastwood's Juro No. 2 came out in 2024, it felt like the end of an era for the kinds of movies Eastwood made over the course of his decades-long career, and it appears that the film may be his last. In a newly surfaced interview from November 2025 with the French publication France Info, his son Kyle Eastwood revealed that his father has retired from film work.
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8: Hollywood superstar Clint Eastwood has retired, according to his son. When Clint Eastwood's Juror No. 2 came out in 2024, it felt like the end of an era for the kinds of movies Eastwood made over the course of his decades-long career, and it appears that the film may be his last. In a newly surfaced interview from November 2025 with the French publication France Info, his son Kyle Eastwood revealed that his father has retired from film work.
9: एक दो तीन येलो एक दो तीन येलो
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4: Hello and welcome to The Rush Hour. I'm your host ABD and it is Thursday today. Guys, one more day until the weekend. I hope you're having an absolutely amazing Thursday. It is a bit of a warm day, so make sure you stay hydrated and in the shade and you stay in the sun as little as possible. If you want to go for a run, you want to play a sport, make sure you go after at least like, you know, 5-6, wait an hour or two, wait till the sun goes down and then you can play. Enjoy the next few songs. When we come back, we are going to be discussing famous birthdays on today's date, 11th June. If it is your birthday, WhatsApp in on 03142898989 and let me wish you a happy birthday. Hey.

Okay, so the 11th of June, number one, it is my favorite. I know I say this for a lot of people, guys, but I love Peter Dinklage. I don't know how many of you watched Game of Thrones, but absolutely loved his character in that. And I just think overall, even when he speaks generally, even as a person, as a personality, absolutely amazing. Love him. Peter Dinklage is the GOAT. Also, it is Hugh Laurie's birthday today. I don't know how many of you watch House. I've been watching House since I was a kid. Yes, questionable. I should not have been watching it as a kid, but I have been. Amazing show, amazing actor. I can't recall what else he's in right now, but I know he's done a lot of other stuff as well because I didn't originally know him from House. But yeah, again, great actor. Their birthdays, if your birthday is today, then happy birthday to you. You shared with two legends in the acting industry. Enjoy the next few songs. When we come back, we are going to be discussing Today in History.

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So on this day in 1993, on the 11th of June, the action film Jurassic Park, this is the Steven Spielberg one, was released. Again, by the way, guys, I do not like Jurassic Park. I find it a bit too futuristic for my liking. Like, it doesn't make sense to me. But you know what? A lot of people love it, and I'm not going to knock on it. There's not something like Star Wars where I hate it. It's just something I'm not too warm about. Also, on this day in 2001, the highly popular game show, my favorite game show to this day, Fear Factor, hosted by Joe Rogan, premiered. I absolutely used to love this show. It was the creepiest, weirdest. Like, they used to sit in a box and they had like these cockroaches and all on. Oh, what a show. And I love Joe Rogan being, you know, the host of the show. I think that added all the more to the show. Also on this day in 2010, the popular film Karate Kid starring Jaden Smith was released. Now, I've never watched the original Karate Kid. I've only watched the Jaden Smith one, and I loved it. And I also loved the song Never Say Never with Justin Bieber that came out, and they took out that music video. Absolutely insane. I remember as a kid, I was like, oh my God, I need to go for Taekwondo classes. Like, you know, it was insane. Enjoy the next few songs. We come back, we are going to be discussing a debate. A small debate that I have, but a debate. Deep down,

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Welcome to The Rasha. I'm your host, ABD. And before we head into this slight debate, I just want to tell you about the Murtaza Qizilbash concert happening on the 13th of June at the Alhambra Cultural Complex. This is his finale. This is him coming back to his hometown for his finale of the Hum Tum Tour. So make sure you get your tickets on ticketwala.pk, and City FM 89 is the official radio sponsor. Again, this is the finale, so make sure you get your tickets to go see him before this entire tour ends. Okay, so the debate I have today is wired headphones versus wireless earbuds. Now, there are a lot of arguments that I will say in a bit for the two of them, but I think they both have their own charm. Like, I also think now it's also an aesthetic thing that I've seen a lot of people go like, oh yeah, like, you know, wired headphones are aesthetic. I don't personally agree with that. If I don't have a wire dangling around, I much prefer that. But my own sister does not use wireless headphones. She uses wired headphones because she says she does not need to charge them, and that's one less thing on her mind to charge, which is a very valid concern. So I understand that. But I want to hear your thoughts, so WhatsApp in on 03142-898989, and let me know if you're a wired headphones person or a wireless headphone person, and we're going to do the slight poll before we get into the details of this debate. Enjoy the next few songs.

I think she a freak, I don't wanna add. 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I was pouring out champagne, glasses spilling. You only spent one day of us chilling. Now you don't wanna live, saying where you were living. I get gal, I don't free all they get back, sat in a jail. They ain't learning a skill, but they're barber trimming. Trust no one, I seen pastor sinning. You honestly think if I go put 100k

It's not Cartier, I'm on honor, Sir Richard. 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I ain't seen Shorty in a minute. She asked how I am, I said calm. She said I'm the man, I said in it. Posted up with my dog at yard. If you got a friend for my friend, then bring it. When I was broke, heart cold like December. But now I'm up, my step got a springin'.

Welcome back to The Rush Hour. I'm your host, ABD, and we are debating wired headphones versus wireless earbuds. Okay, so wired headphones, yes, credit where credit is due. It is absolutely seamless. There's no delay. They are extremely crisp in terms of sound quality as well most of the time. I guess it's easier to do that. But I will say with the right pair of wireless earbuds, you get all those features as well and more. Like just a small thing, I have the AirPods. There's a heart rate monitor in my headphones. How does it know my heart rate from my ears? I don't know. It's like a mini computer on my ears. You know, do I double tap and then it plays to the next song? I don't need to use that little weird middle of the button thing with the wired headphones. I can long press it and it's noise cancellation. Like, there's just, I take one out and my music pauses. It has smart audio aware. So for example, if I have my headphones in and someone tries to talk to me, it automatically increases transparency so I can hear them. Like, it's insane the level of technology we've reached. So when you have that technology accessible, and also nowadays with a lot of local brands, at a very reasonable entry into the market, why would you want to have this thar hanging around all the time? Well, I have some arguments for that as well, but I'm going to send you to listen to some more songs before I discuss those.

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10: Welcome back to The Rush Hour. I'm your host, ABD, and we discussed why wireless headphones are amazing. Why would you want to tar hanging around? Well, for example, I'll tell you, once I went for a run and my wireless headphones didn't connect to my watch before I started the run. So I did the next 10K without any music because they had not connected and I didn't have the box on me. So I think there are some technical challenges that do come. But also, do you want to be running with a tar hanging out the entire time? If you're in the gym and you're doing, you know, some dumbbell exercises and you have your wired headphones, what if your wire gets caught in your dumbbell and when you're throwing down the dumbbell, your phone also goes and crashing? Like, there's just so many problems, in my opinion, with a wired set of headphones. Like, that's why, you know, that not MagSafe. Yeah, essentially the MacBook has a MagSafe charger for that reason, right? Because when people would walk by, the laptop would go flying with it when people walk through the charger. So I think that similar concept is what I think of. But I do also understand the point that people have that I do not want to charge an additional thing at night. That I get. So if that is you, fair enough. Like, I also think it depends what you're doing in life. If I'm sitting editing on my PC, I don't mind having a pair of wired headphones. But if I'm running, if I'm going to the gym, I will use a wireless set of headphones. So I think I will end the debate with that I feel it just depends on what activity you're doing. But again, if you feel differently, WhatsApp in on 03142898989 and I will read your take and open my mind to maybe a different perspective. Enjoy the next few songs. When we come back, I have some myths that I want to bust.

0: and Pakistan together today, ready for tomorrow.
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10: Welcome back to The Rush Hour. I'm your host ABD and we are busting some myths. So there's one myth that Macs can't get viruses. Essentially, they can, guys, and they often do. They're just targeted less often. Like malware is not going to be like, hey, listen, there's a Mac, we can't touch it. Like, that's not what happens. I do think it is less, but I'll be very honest. I was downloading some torrents for like this one app I needed to download, and I got a virus in my Mac. And I remember I had to purge the entire thing. My SSD got corrupted. It is a real thing that happens. And even I was like, by the way, I was like, Mac, can the virus kab hoti hai? He's like, dude, it always happens. You need to be a bit more careful about where you're downloading what from. Also, another myth, actors do all their own driving in car chase scenes. I don't know who believes it. I do not know why you would believe this. This does not make any sense. Do you really think a random actor knows how to drive a car at 200 kilometers an hour, knows how to drift it perfectly through like the Vienna or something like that? It's not happening, guys. Most of the times you will see the driver inside even, but there's a guy on the chhat of the car sitting there with a makeshift rig that is actually driving the car, and the actor is actually trusting them to drive. Anyway, that is two myths that I've busted for you. I have one more myth that I want to bust when we come back from this break.

0: तुम स्कूल में इतना पीछे पीछे क्यों रहती हो?
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7: Welcome back to The Rush Hour. I'm your host, ABD, and we are busting some myths. So, this myth is old movies were in black and white because they had no color cameras. Yes, this probably did exist for a certain amount of time while there were only color cameras, but later, color film existed quite before many black and white classics. Studios chose black and white because it was cheaper, faster to develop, and sometimes preferred for the aesthetic. Now, I just want to say something I learned in film school regarding this aesthetic. Do you know the makeup for black and white films is completely different to makeup we do nowadays? For example, in a black and white film, the women would usually get green lipstick. And I know you're thinking that makes no sense, but green would create the perfect shade on a black and white film that they had lipstick on. It would look good because red would just look too blah. So I found that really interesting because I'm like, imagine like the BTS of that. Dude, you have people walking around with green lipstick, green blush on, looking like ogres, like Shrek Part 2. But yeah, that was just a cool fact I thought I should share with you guys. Enjoy the next few songs. When we come back, we are going to be doing some Would You Rather.

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11: Welcome back to The Rush Hour. We are in the Would You Rather segment. Okay, WhatsApp in on 0314289899 about what you would rather, and I will tell you my answer as well. Would you rather have your phone storage never fill up ever, or have your phone's autocorrect always understand exactly what you mean? I think this is an easy one, the storage never to fill up. I don't mind retyping something, but I do mind going and buying more storage that's going to cost me more money. So yes, 100%, I would rather my phone storage doesn't fill up ever, and then I can just retype what I need to with autocorrect, dude. Also, would you rather be able to reheat food without it ever getting soggy or dry, or have all leftovers taste exactly as good as the day they were made? I think I do be able to reheat food without it ever getting soggy or dry, because I really do like cold pizza. So I would really hate it if I take out cold pizza, but it tastes like fresh pizza, because I actually like the taste of cold pizza. So I really defeat the purpose of mine where I like to have something cold. Like before, I used to order pizza, by the way, wait like till it got to room temperature, put it in the fridge for 3-4 hours, and then I'd eat it. Like, that's how much I like cold pizza, guys. Let me know if I'm a bit of a weirdo for saying that. And yeah, enjoy the next few songs. We come back, I have one last would you rather, and then I have a small request from you guys.

Okay, so would you rather have unlimited free rides from InDrive or Yango forever, or have unlimited free food delivery with zero fees and fast riders? Now, I would say for me personally, I would much rather have unlimited free food delivery with zero fees and fast drives, because I don't use InDrive and Yango that often. But I think if I was someone that did rely on that for my daily commute, it's like a no-brainer, dude. How often are you ordering a KFC? Like, you'd much rather be like, oh no, I want to have free drives. Like, imagine I could go to Tata or like Sialkot for free from Karachi just because I have this lifelong would you rather that I answered, and go for free to wherever I want in the world. Not world, in Pakistan probably. But yeah, I think that is a basic thing. Also, just one plus side: if you choose the free InDrive or Yango, you get to listen to City FM 89 throughout your drives, which you cannot do on your motorbike unless you download the City FM 89 app, which you should. So we're going to cut to a break, but before we do that, I just want you guys to WhatsApp in on 03142898989 some true confessions, like some fun saucy confessions. Not like, oh, like today I wore the wrong colored socks to work. I want some nice confessions from you guys, okay? So I'll be waiting, 03142898989. Let me know some confessions and we will be going through them right after the break.

Welcome back to the Rush Hour. We are going through true confessions that people have sent. So I've got three guys. Please send me some more, but we're going to go through these three. So Sarah has messaged in, I've opened the fridge multiple times hoping new food magically appears, even though I know exactly what's inside. I think we had something very similar to this last week and I don't remember who it was, but I think this is a very common phenomenon because I remember saying I do the same thing. Like I know, but it's just like, oh, my standards are probably going to go down. Like before, if I was not willing to have a cheese slice with hot sauce, that sounds delicious right about now. I've gotten hungry enough. We also have one from Noor that says, I occasionally talk to my plants like they actually understand me. Honestly, I do this too. I have a lot of plants in my room. I love plants. I have money plants. I have actual plants. I have a snake plant as well in my room. I don't necessarily always talk to my plants, but I do say like, oh my God, you're dying. What's happening? Is everything okay? Do you need more water? Whatever. And then I give it some water. And I really think plants can respond to human emotion and care. And if I'm not mistaken, I've also read up on this, that this is true. You should talk to your plants. It actually helps them grow. We have one last true confession from Faisal. I'm going to come back after the break and discuss that with you guys.

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Welcome back to the Russia. Okay, so we have a confession from Faisal, who's saying, I confess I've looked super busy while doing literally nothing because someone important was walking by. Faisal, I'm completely with you. I do this all the time as well at the office. Well, I'll just be sitting and like, you know, an executive senior walks by and I'm like, oh no, oh no. And I'll very often it's like a blank screen. I'm just pretending to type and I look super in thought. I'm like, And you know, I'm just making those facial expressions that I'm really deep into this project, where often it's just like, no, I'm not. But you know, the worst part is I used to sit at a place which had glass behind me and all the executives would walk by from there. So I'd always have to leave my screen on something serious at that time because I was like, no one can see me just scrolling through YouTube or scrolling through, you know, some random information. So yeah, that's been a struggle. Let me know if you sit in a compromising position at work and you are unable to go through whatever. You know, we all need some downtime in life. We're human beings. We can't be working 24/7, but it's also sucky when that one time that you're doing it happens to be when a senior walks by. Enjoy the next few songs and I will be back very shortly.

Welcome back to the Rush Hour. Okay, so I'm going to preface this entire story by saying, guys, there's a heat stroke going on. Today is the hottest day of this heat stroke. So please make sure that if you are playing any sports, you just, you know, reevaluate, maybe hydrate a bit extra. Don't go as intense. But okay, so I've recently started playing paddle, and I played paddle last night as well, and I played it once last week. I was one of the founding members of hating paddle when it first started. I judged the sport far too quickly. I was like, it does not make sense. If you want to play, play tennis. I do not understand why a court, which is much smaller than tennis, requires two people to play when singles often played. So I had all these like little debates in my head, and I think I'm a bit of a purist as well, because this is like a mix of tennis and squash, and I used to play squash a lot. So I was like, squash is just a much better sport, paddle, blah, blah, blah. But at the end of the day, I had no one to play my other sports with, and I've been into running, so I was like out of touch with my squash, and friends were like, hey, listen, just come for paddle. I tried it out. I actually had a really, really, really fun time. And I think that's on me, that I judged it way too early. You know, it was just like, it felt like a fad, and I was like, oh, it's going to die down. You know, it seems like something useless. It's a lot of fun, guys. I don't know how many of you out there play paddle. I don't know why I'm sounding so surprised, because I know a lot of you love it. But it was not something I thought I would enjoy, and I thoroughly enjoyed it. The fact that I went last week, I'm going this week, and I'll probably be going next week as well. So yeah, try out new things in life, guys. I tried this out, really opened my eyes, really enjoyed it. And again, please stay hydrated, stay safe. There's also a lot of dengue. Make sure you have your mosquito repellent on, and you are not staying too close to like bodied waters where mosquitoes could be for dengue. Enjoy the next few songs. When we come back, I'll be saying bye-bye to you guys.

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8: Hollywood superstar Clint Eastwood has retired, according to his son. When Clint Eastwood's Juror No. 2 came out in 2024, it felt like the end of an era for the kinds of movies Eastwood made over the course of his decades-long career, and it appears that the film may be his last. In a newly surfaced interview from November 2025 with the French publication France Info, his son Kyle Eastwood revealed that his father has retired from film work.
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9: एक दो तीन येलो एक दो तीन येलो
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15: अब तमाम सरकारी इदारों की पेमेंट्स जैस कैश ऐप से आसानी होंगी जैसे FPR टैक्स ट्रैफिक चालान पासपोर्ट फी गाड़ियों के टोकन टैक्स या नादरा फी घर बैठे जैस कैश से तो ना कोई दफ्तरों के चक्कर और ना कोई टाइम का जिया क्योंकि तमाम सरकारी इदारों की पेमेंट्स के लिए जैस कैश है ना
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5: Hollywood superstar Clint Eastwood has retired, according to his son. When Clint Eastwood's Juro No. 2 came out in 2024, it felt like the end of an era for the kinds of movies Eastwood made over the course of his decades-long career, and it appears that the film may be his last. In a newly surfaced interview from November 2025 with the French publication France Info, his son Kyle Eastwood revealed that his father has retired from film work.
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8: Scary Movie 6 has scored a franchise best opening. The film brings back the Wayans brothers, Anna Faris and Regina Hall, whose characters of Cindy and Brenda haven't appeared since 2006's Scary Movie 4. The film skewers the very concept of sequels, reboots, remakes, prequels, spin-offs, and origin stories. There's no shortage of scary movies to spoof, since the last entry was released in 2013, with targets in this go-around including Get Out, Weapons, Megan, Long Legs, Scream, and even Backrooms.
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